the rod of fire. Thou shalt dash them in pieces like a pot of vessel. Be wise, therefore, ye kings, inherits and judges of the earth. Serve the Lord with fear, rejoice in his trembling. Then shall he speak unto them in his wrath, and vex with them in his sword displeasure.

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Now he that seeketh and is heaven shall laugh. The Lord shall have them in his region and fix with them in his wrath displeasure.

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1: 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The pure romance was undisputed.

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1: Must have been 2 or 3 a.m., something like that.
0: Gotta get me some sleepy yawn. As he turned out the light.
1: Must have been too tired to do any reading.
0: Whether he dreamed what happened, or if he heard it, he wouldn't bet. 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Come ye out, come ye out, my pretty kitten. We will sing a little tune.
2: Not meow.
0: Come ye out, come ye out, come ye out, my pretty kitten.

0: 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They locked the door and they forgot to put meow.
1: Come out, come out, come out, my pretty kitten. Meow.
0: Not meow.
1: Come out, come out, come out, my pretty kitten. This is me, your boyfriend, Tom.
0: Not meow.
1: Come out, come out, my pretty kitten. 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
1: Unlike most of the songs nowadays are being written uptown in Tin Pan Alley, as most of the folk songs come from nowadays, this is a song. 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Well, the Lone Ranger and Tonto, they're riding down the line, fixing everybody's troubles, everybody except mine. 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

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Howdy, howdy, howdy, howdy, howdy. Better get yourself together, 'cause we're in for stormy weather. Howdy,